0: 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The band sounds like bass when it starts in the rock. The hip boots are laced from the head to the top. Come all you cats, follow me. We'll be a romping and a stomping at the Jubilee.
1: Ooh-wee, jump, jump, jump, and ooh-wee. 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

better in the know. 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Now it's our hard-laid line, so you better be hip. 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It was 2 clocks of the early bright, and I was stashed on the main drag, tossed in my glad rags. And I threw my glimmers down the grade, and they fell on the frantic framework of Satchel Mouth Baby. So I walk up to this queen and lay a sound on her that knocked the curls out of her wig. So we fell on down to one of the local juice houses, and Pa took up a flask of booted liquid and became obnoxious. Then we jumped into my Kemp, fell over to my pad, man, and I stuck the twister and the slammer in a defined domains. Turned on the red lights, Jack, we begin to jitterbug around the pad of red lights till the early bright, believe me. And on the next dawn, when the saw fell up on my righteous